0: crie dans le silence.
1: Panasonic or the Fujitsu?
2: No, that one.
1: Oh, the Samsung.
2: Yeah, the Samsung. I'll take it.
1: Warranty?
2: No, definitely not. How do I get it to work?
1: First, you have to charge the
2: batteries?
1: Batteries.
2: Yeah, okay. How long will that take?
1: 4 hours.
2: Oh, this will hate me. Do you have one that's ready to go right now?
1: The, Jitsu or the... Fuji.
2: Which one do you recommend? Jitsu or the

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I know you're there. Listen, I have something to tell you that's really important. I have your money. I can get it to you. Okay, I guess you're not there. Anyway, if you're free on Sunday, we're having friends over for the Super Bowl. Please come. Ruth's making the egg salad. And by the way, I was kidding earlier about having your money. It's

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3: 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Fucking leaves are weak. You're weak. 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
3: 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You know why, mister? 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That's my name.
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7: The cops aren't going to find the guy?
8: Nope.
7: Why do you think so?
8: Why? Because they're stupid.
7: Where were you last night?
8: Where were you?
7: Where was I?
8: Yeah.
7: I was at home. Where were you?
8: Oh, see?
7: Were you the guy?

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1: Well, that's what we see when we're down south.

0: Got to stoves to get the whip shit. 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I'll whoop your ass with the Ferragamo biscuit, nigga.
1: In control again, fell back, but the game wrote me in over again. I'ma go for the win. They wrote me off, so I had to write me in. 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It's been 0-10 in two twos. I leave you stinking with a coldest grin. Magnetic, study mathematics. I don't go for trends, try to slow down, but I'm back smoking trees again. And the propane is premium, knocking like EDM, coming like them to know what type of league we in. If you move funny, I'ma move like a comedian. And the G's embedded, love treason, but hate a traitor like Caesar said it. It was never love, I was seen as leverage. Yeah.
2: I get what I ask for. Work every night, made a step on the dance floor. 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

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Zoe plays her music low. She's got a bottle on the go. 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Che Guevara bust, complete with his ornamental glass cigar. Now for years, the landlord never fixed the shower, and the mould kept growing up the kitchen walls. 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Repaint it, he's tripled the rent, he's gonna get it and all. 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Zoe goes to the window, looks to the street,

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0: Yo, what up? 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

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So I'm forever grateful. 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So I just keep on grinding till my name becomes a staple. Protein, pancakes, drizzled in maple. 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

So, word. 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

Vicky on deck and represent from day one. Pirates, what's up? Our East Coast representative, who you kidding? Yankee fitted, destruction Tim's, who you shitting? 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

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Y'all be in DMs begging these hoes. I feed off the dollar menu. 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I feed off the dollar menu. 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

0: 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Y'all be in DMs begging these hoes, I feed off the dollar meme. 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
1: 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Listen to this voice my mama left me talking crazy.
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Chicago, the alcoholics, the whole Wu-Tang Clan, supernatural, organized confusion, my boy Greg Street, you know what I'm saying, all my boys at the box, the Mad Hatter, twice as nice over in Orlando, DJ Ran and Kobe Cole, Funk Master Flex, Cool DJ Red Alert, my boy Evil D, you know what I'm saying? My boy Boogie D, Wild Man Steve and DJ Riz, Special K and Teddy Ted, the whole Priority Records staff, you know what I'm saying? My brothers at the Wake Up Show, keeping it real, forever, ever, ever.

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1: 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Yeah, catch that nigga. 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It's troubleshooting. 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Screw your baby mother like some Cartier love bracelets. 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Pump with the rubber hand grip. You don't know who you're playing with. Say it with. Pump with the rubber hand grip. Say it with. You don't know who you're playing with. Break it down.

0: soon as the drama came afoot, you were shot in the foot. Throw a couple at your knot like you're playing shot put. 300 rounds pop, your hood look like you were shot by an octopus. 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Trying to be Hollywood. 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Fuck the IP, I'll be taking the blood.
1: Blood.
2: Yes, yeah,
0: no love.

0: scientific curiosity. He was eager to show this very unusual case, but some of his colleagues were critical that it was not appropriate to show someone who was essentially, in their terms, a freak, rather than someone who was acutely ill.
1: Daddy with this black cap, wax jacket walking us home along the TV cut, the tracks passing morning buzz. Lessons with the shot with memories of varnished leather in the star stitch. Our crescent was the hardest, asking for the furky mush, basking in the burning bush. Will to do whatever was the maxim that he served to us. Daddy was a bastard, built his world up single-handed, left the earth to whirly journey, didn't bring him chances. Sing his wisdom like faithful shouting hallelujah. Miss his mission like grateful that a man knew ya. Back to 1990, bouncing on his knee.

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Everybody by their virtues, never by their mug. Never by their colour, and never by their name. Don't judge them by their reputation, never by their fame. Always check the truth first, never follow men. Always be the shining light that ever shone on them. Sitting at his feet, hearing how he did it. Daddy lifted by respect, see I'm trying to win it. 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

0: sujeto a corda o resto que se foda.
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Pass the popcorn. Pass the what? Pass the popcorn. Pass the what? Pass the popcorn. 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Pass the popcorn.

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0: Hip. 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H-O-P.
1: Yeah. Anesthesia, finesse. Yeah.

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Gave you TLC, you wanna creep and shit, poured out my whole heart to a piece.

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The finest from New Orleans and Tennessee. Pearls from Genevieve. 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
1: 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And if you don't take that funny smirk off your face,

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1: Oh God.
0: 21. 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You know I'm a dog. 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
1: 21.
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1: Nah.
0: Took a G5 to Milan.
1: Oh God.
0: Treat me like a king, I'm a dun.
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This is new. Women were brought in this world, not to fight especially each other, but to bring peace, stability, happiness, love, and balance in the life.

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Time. 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

0: doubt me? 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
1: I am chosen.
0: You're chosen. Just say that we feel it and mean it. And you chose you. What we have not yet learned is that the positive image of oneself becomes oneself. And we did not know the positive image because we did not know these facts. These are the things that we must know. We do not have to feel sorry.

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I bring to you Brother Rob, Chris, Derek, KC, RCDC, Rock On, Rock On, Rock On.

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1: 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Just a little more.
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3: Body the kid with the cauliflower ears out here like he's a karate kid. 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The new F&M that I cop from Rick. You can fit it inside a microchip. The more chips I get, thoughts are getting shipped. 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My expensive fit, somehow I'm still a misfit. 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Maybe I am a dick. I insist the piss and lobster piss. 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Not a good look for me. I was looking to sink my hooks in the freak, but all the hooker needs is two good feet. Look, you way too busy playing pussy underneath the table, but it was just a waste of some goodies. Teeth from running in and out of these boutiques. My, it's just my routine. It slept on me, but it obviously was beauty sleep. This nigga's face would be looking spooky. I'm bougie. Your bitch is twisted like a Coogee. I'm in a jacuzzi, scoring the cooler on the Uzi. Removing jewelry, smoothie. The jubilee was cheapest to be moving. Put you on the news, booty. Go take a Louis, I'm a booty.
4: Yo. 680 bends, crazy tenant. 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Down Marbury Silk Road, I stroll. 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

0: tell me none of this shit intrigues you? 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
0: I say nothing to them because we have nothing in common.
2: I mean, you know, you gotta listen, man. 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I iron my drawers. 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I iron my drawers, man, because they feel better when you put them on. 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

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Drug dealing ain't for everybody, do not.

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1: 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So rally caps, hustle up, turn that frown upside down. 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It's time to take action.

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And Baka got a weird case, why is he around? Certified lover boys, certified pedophiles. 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

let's get a rate or something. 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

waves. 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
0: This FN ain't vodka.
1: Nah.
0: 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Sip deck like it's bowling hot.
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0: bowling. I got twin Berettas.
1: Twin Berettas.
0: In case niggas try to roll up like booty. See, everybody got a story, but this is my part.
1: This is
0: young nigga. I was in the field on the hash mark.
1: On the hash.
0: Too old to fuss and fight. Nina went to the extension. She's showing skin tonight. Paranoia. Got me doing things that's paranormal. Can trust them with coke in a drug.
1: Not with coke in a drug.
0: They had problems with selling marijuana. I had to weed niggas out. Broken promises.
1: Broken promises.
0: Talking in circles. Alcoholic Anonymous.
1: Alcoholic.
0: Trying to work was like an adventure. White forces with gun bottoms. Like a denture.
1: Like a denture.
0: From selling amphetamines to saline everything.
1: Saline everything.
0: It's snakes, but they're just not venomous.
1: They're just not venomous.
0: And they'll dance if you play the right instrument.
1: Yeah.
0: Young dog, life ain't a joke.
1: It's not a joke.
0: Spend your whole time broke.
1: Broke.
0: And then you croak. These hoes ratchet.
1: They ratchet.
0: Niggas active. Close casket. Daddy's absent.
1: Daddy's absent.
0: The oppression systematic. My aggression lead me to automatic.
1: Automatic.
0: I share with others. All of y'all can have.
1: All of y'all can have.
0: Y'all can chase the bag.
1: Chase the bag.

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The ride never tires us, tickle belly full of fire, not a wallow in the mire. As I follow the admire, these views I desire. Follow a beat, rhyme free, a step up, I take it higher. Keep the brain maintained, feed the soul, cause of hunger, pain, a possible flame. Keep the brain maintained, feed the soul, cause of hunger, pain, a possible flame. To a different plane, feed the brain maintained, feed the soul, cause of hunger, pain, a possible flame. Say, I generate therapy when mentally strained. Seek the juice from the peace to help loosen the chains. Keeping me sane, no shame, it helps me to refrain. Little setback, I look back, see hard work pay. 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
1: Hip-hop. 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

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Like any minute. 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Jackson here. 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What? You found Manuel Noriega? 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

0: 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My whole aesthetic is illegal.
1: It's illegal.
0: God chose ghetto people. We cerebral.
1: We cerebral.
0: Knew I was never bound to the laws of the lands. I had my own plans.
1: I had my own plans.
0: My whole aesthetic is illegal.
1: Illegal.
0: God chose ghetto people. We cerebral.
1: We cerebral.
0: Knew I was never bound to the laws of the land. I made my own plans.
1: Yeah.
0: I seen them through.
1: Yeah.

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Then she just, she let off about 8 shots. Then I heard the other gun fire off. And we was just still there playing, like nothing had happened. And then in Vietnam, some people came back crazy. I don't live in Vietnam, so what you think I'm gonna be if I live it and they just went and visited?

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0: 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They don't make records to sell. They don't make records to sell.
1: What time is it, man? Man, it's only 7 o'clock. Going back to sleep, man.
2: Yo.
3: Yep.
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0: 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I see you out there, Rock Wild.
1: Got it click in the house.
0: Sycamore.
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0: Trip just reached out for y'all.
1: Let's go.
0: It's the SN double. 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

0: 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Tonight is the night, and you know it. We're about to stomp into the 90s. We'll be right back after these messages.
1: Yo, yo, I got a problem with my man. 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

0: would like to go back to Delta 539, copy that, and you can flight 260, flight 260 for now, and okay, they did a statistic on the heading, and we'll need law enforcement, obviously.
1: Ladies and gentlemen, welcome to the beat. And now, will you please welcome the recording artist,
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goes from strife, then back to benign. 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